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It's your life-changing gospel radio ministry with Ace and the Preacher Man. Once a big praise out. And a good evening to Lady Ace. As you already know, hey man, I were not here last Monday night. And I apologize for that. Amen. And took a well vacation with my family. Amen. And I had a wonderful time. And I came back and ready to go. All right. Got some lots of great gospel music tonight for you right here on Go Party Online. And 1240 WGBB 95.9 FM with Ace and the Preacher Man. Good evening, New York.

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1: 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And a pleasant good evening to you and to you. The Lord is good and is worthy. Amen. To be praised.

0: 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Lord, I trust you. Amen. You got to trust him. Who else are you going to trust? Amen. All my flesh will fail you every time. Amen. But when you trust God, you don't have nothing to worry about, because he's a man that kept his word. That's why. It is your life-changing gospel radio ministry with Ace and the Preacher Man here on this welcome back Monday night. Amen. We're here until 10 p.m. to give you the very best in gospel music. 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

Go Party Online, that all but Ace and the Future Man. My hope is in you, Lord. Thank you all so much for hanging out with us here. Oh, yes, indeed. Lord, I know you'll never, ever fail me. You know, and I know, amen, that God will never, ever, amen, fail you. Why? Because he's God, amen. He doesn't have any imperfection in him, all right? Everything is holy, all right? So he cannot lie. If he promised you something, it will do it. Ace and the Preacher Man.

0: Go party online, Dad Honk and Gospel Celebration. Who have the final say? You know who have the final say, right? And his name is Jesus, all right? Nobody else has the final say but him. It is your life-changing gospel radio ministry with Ace and the Preacher Man.
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0: Go party online, that all gang gospel celebration with Ace and the Preacher Man. Brand new. I'm not the man I used to be. Temptation doesn't bother me. I walk when I pass it. It is your life-changing gospel ready ministry with Ace and the Preacher Man. The Lord is good and is worthy, amen, to be praised. Someone say, when I think of the goodness of Jesus and all that he done for me, my soul cries out, hallelujah.
1: Jesus. Come on, lift up the name of Jesus. Lift up the reason. Lift up the reason you're here, the reason you're free. Jesus, Jesus. Come on. Sing the name. Speak the name. Call the name. Jesus. Ooh. What a powerful name it is. Jesus.

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Go Party Online. That all Ace and the Preacher Man. Oh, the Lord is good and is worthy. Amen. To be praised. And we're here to lift up the name of Jesus, because there is no other name above where a man can be saved. It's a life-changing gospel radio ministry with Ace and the Preacher Man. Thank you all so much for hanging out with us here on this Monday night.

0: 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Yeah.
1: Now, man, if you want the truth, we say I want it. You want the life to hear the truth.
2: GoPartyOnline.org and Gospel Celebration with Ace and the Preacher Man. Great music coming from DJ Nicholas. It's called One Way. And it's always one way, man, and never two way. There ain't no such thing as a two way, right? It's always a one way. One way to heaven, one way. Hey, man, you can't go anywhere else. You know what I'm saying?
0: Mm-hmm. If you made bread.
2: The Lord is good and is worthy, amen, to be praised. The Lord is good, and we think of the goodness of Jesus and all that he's done for us. Our soul cries out, hallelujah. The Lord is good and is worthy, amen, to be praised. So I want to remind you, man, that this Saturday coming up, that's right, there will be a free street fair, that's right, taking place, amen, at the Arrow Walker Jr. Memorial Park, and that's 1085 Woodfield Road, and that's in Lakeview, New York. August the 29th, 2026, between 12 and 6 p.m. All right? And you come on out and bring your sons, bring your daughters, you know, and come on out and enjoy yourself, because it's really going to be really nice. All right? And don't wait too late now. You come on out and enjoy yourself. All right? It is your life-changing gospel radio ministry with Ace and the Preacher Man. Mm-hmm. Thank you all so much for hanging out with us. All right?

The Lord is good and his word is to be praised. Someone's going to think of the goodness of Jesus and all that he's done for me. My soul cries out, hallelujah. Let's get busy with Vashawn Mitchell, and this one is called God is Up to Something.

Oh, yes, indeed. God is up to something, man. You should know that by now. Amen. And why the Lord keep you, amen, you know he's up to something, right? Thank you all so much for hanging out with us here on Go Party Online. Stay tuned for Boots on Ground with Eugene Williams coming up next. Right here.

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1: Oh, thank you, Lady Ace. The return of Brother Eugene Williams.
2: Hey, hey, hey, how's family doing?
1: Well, neither one of us here wasn't here last week, so I guess they're probably mad at us for not being here.
2: Yeah, listen,
1: I'm gonna put it all on you, Eugene.
2: You gonna put it all on me, brother? Hey, listen, family. You know, sometimes you know we gotta take some time away as well. You know,
1: definitely, man. Definitely.
2: You know, and try to recharge, refresh.
1: Mm-hmm, mm-hmm.
2: And we all, everybody needs that.
1: Yeah, and we work hard, man. We put in our time. We need a break, you know. So, but I'm glad that I was able to go away, just like you go away and visit your son.
2: Right.
1: I go visit my daughter down there in Delaware, and I had a good time, man. Really good time.
2: That's good. And as I think I was speaking to you about 2 weeks ago, the weather that I had, it was just magnificent, right?
1: Okay.
2: Except for like a couple of days in which that, you know, we had some rain, but not like some of the rain that I was seeing here in New York, you know, but down there, it was hot. It was very hot and humid and, you know, things of that nature. But the heat here in New York is very different from the heat down there, you know, that we got all the concrete and all that stuff up here. And
1: I know what you mean.
2: Yeah. But I had a wonderful time. How about you?
1: I certainly did, man. I went out to dinner with the daughters and grandkids and went to the pool, got a little swim, you know what I mean, and played a little game and watched a lot of good movies. And I had a good time, really a good time, man. I really hated to come back, but I know I have to come back. If I don't come back, I'm going to get in trouble. So, you know, I come back and behave myself.
2: You know what's funny?

0: funny is, as you know, when I travel and I come back, and most of the time I'm flying back, and I'm looking out the window on the plane, and once I see that New York Harbor, I go, oh boy,
1: you're home, back, right?
0: Yeah. I'm back, right? You know, but you know, it's sometimes it's nice to get in your own bed.
1: You know, it's funny. I was telling, share somebody with something today. Somebody, I had a job over there in Astoria, Northern Boulevard, working for MCOR Youth Activity.
0: Okay.
1: And I was driving one day on the Grand Central, and I look over to my right. This Chinese man was on a bicycle, riding on the Grand Central.
0: Oh God!
1: I say, but we knew.
0: That's right. That's right. But you know, as I came through the airport at, because I, you know, leave out usually out of LaGuardia and things of that nature, and they really did LaGuardia up.
1: I heard.
0: And it is nice. And I was like, wow, they really did their thing here at LaGuardia Airport. Mm-hmm. You know. And listen, I tell you, it's 100% better than it was 10 years ago.
1: Really?
0: Absolutely. Absolutely. Mm. Absolutely. Long as they don't put Trump's name on it, we good.
1: I tell you one thing. You go to Kennedy, man, it's like a mess over. You can't even find your way in and out of there, man.
0: Yeah, that, you know, Kennedy, JFK is something else, man. It's something else at JFK. But listen. I can't complain about LaGuardia.
1: Okay.
0: I really can't, brother. I really can't. But listen, the politics still move, even though we're not here, right? The politics still move in New York. And, you know, this thing about the tariffs is about to really take form.
1: The guy in Canada is fighting back, isn't he?
0: Canada is fighting back. Canada is not playing. Listen. let me say this. So, you know, we want to put tariffs, you know, on Canada, right? And we're talking about a 50% jump in a lot of things starting January 1st of 2017, right?
1: Okay.
0: So you're talking about basically putting tariffs on some of the dairy products, the cement, furniture, fishing rods, hockey sticks, vehicles, auto parts, steel and aluminum, things of that nature, right? But what a lot of people don't understand is that they also supply part of America's electricity.
1: Oh, I didn't know that.
0: As well. Absolutely. They power about 1.5 million homes and businesses.
1: Wow.
0: That's right. So they better be very careful.
1: Mm-hmm.
0: So you're talking about at least they supply about 5% of New England's power, right?
1: Okay.
0: But they could actually supply as much as like 15 to 20% during the winter months.
1: Wow. That's good, man.
0: So, so they better be careful as to, you know, what they're fighting about. What's that little phrase they have? Don't cut your nose off and spite your face.
1: Okay.
0: Okay. So again, on something like this, I've never, you know, long as I've you know, been doing things like this, I've never known the United States not have come to an agreement with Canada on certain things, especially when it comes to trading. I don't know what the issue is.
1: Okay.
0: You know, a lot of us really don't know. You know, sometimes what we hear on the news is possibly not even what it really is, because sometimes there'd be some underlining issues.
1: True.
0: That's going on. But you're talking about close to two million people that can lose electricity. Okay? But, you know, not only that, Canada has said they will retaliate, right, with its own tariffs on the U.S. goods, right? And they're talking about starting that September 8th. Okay, so again, you know, remember we were talking about these tariffs last year, around the holiday time. Remember? And I was saying that how that we, a lot of organizations could not get any toys and things of that nature because of the tariffs that was put out there and that it cost too much. And we was just talking about this last year going into, like, October.
1: I remember.
0: That's right.
1: Mm-hmm.
0: So look at it again now. You know, we're going into September, you know, when these kids are going back to school and things of that nature, right? And it was said today that, you know, a lot of kids that are going back to school where parents don't even have enough money to get supplies for these kids. So it's good that you have mentioned about the backpack giveaway, things of that nature.
1: That's right.
0: For this coming Saturday, stuff like that, right?
1: Yeah.
0: And we've always said, you know, go on Facebook, go wherever, call 311, find out information about, you know, different giveaways, stuff like that, so these parents can go out there and get these book bags and supply and school supplies. Because they were saying that parents now are going to have to spend an additional close to $200 to $300 of trying to get supplies for their kids to go back to school, as opposed to what it was last year.
1: Yeah, it is something, man. You know, it is. But listen. The man only got about, what, 2 more years to go? A year and a half or more, whatever he got to go?
0: About that.
1: Yeah. And I wanted to ask you about that young woman that made a history up there in Florida. Nixon, that's her name, something like that?
0: Yes.
1: And she only had like $1 million, and the other guy was spending like over six, and she won.
0: She won heads over heels over this, right?
1: Right.
0: But These are some of the races that they have to win. Races just like that. And I think we discussed this over about a month ago that we have to take certain states. We have to take. And again, people always talk about how they're not political, right? But you got to choose a side.
1: You have to. If you're voting, you're dealing with a political issue.
0: You have to choose a side, right? And we've always talked about how you start from the ground level, right? You start with your community boards and things of that nature. They start from grassroots. Like you said, this young lady here, she had a little bit of nothing, and she won, right? So it's not the amount of money that you actually have. Right, it's whatever she had out there that was communicated to the masses. That's how she won. Okay, but again, preacher man, it's about us going out there and getting that vote across. And we was talking about we have a lot of, you know, socialists as Democrats, more progressive people that are out there. But you know well as I do, a lot of people are not in for change.
1: No, definitely.
0: They're not in for change, but sometimes change is good.
1: Definitely. Should be.
0: Okay, change is good sometimes. So again, you need to listen to what some of these people have to say. You have to listen to what they have to say. Again, this could affect, you know, how you move about in the future. This could affect property taxes. You know, a lot of people that are listening, you probably own your own home.
1: Everything is going up, man. Everything, insurance, everything. And what do you think about Jeffrey meeting with Donald Trump's son-in-law to go over? He must have really got that thing all packed down, right? I hear the speaker say, Don't count us out yet.
0: That's right. Don't count on it yet. And this is why I say it's very important as to who we vote for in these different states. It's very important. I believe I mentioned there was a few states that it's a must that we must get. It's a must. So again, Preacher Man, we have to get out there and vote. November's just around the corner.
1: The good thing, though, from what I'm reading in here, it seems like the Democrats are very excited, man. They look at their enthusiasm about going and voting, especially black vote this time. It seems like they're ready to go.
0: Well, listen, they should have been ready to go before.
1: Yeah, I know.
0: Come on now.
1: But
0: you know, listen.
1: I guess they learned a lesson now, because this man that's in the office, he's really showing his color, and he's making people have no choice but to go out there and do what they got to do if they want a better life. So they got to do that.
0: It shouldn't be a thing where you just come out and vote. Like, even when President Obama went into office, again, you should exercise your right to come out there and vote, regardless, right? Some of us went out there, and you knew what this man was going to do. He told you what he was going to do. He was not going to go off of that. And you said, nah, he's not going to do it. And some of us went out there and voted for the man anyway. Right? So even if you didn't go out there and you didn't vote, in a way, you voted for him. So now you see what's happening. What you're going to do now? November is around the corner. So we know this is not a presidential election. So now what you're going to have to do, some of those people that are up for election that you know that's around him, you got to get them out of there.
1: You got to get them out of there. That's right.
0: You got to get them out of there. Because you know well as I do, there's but so much he could do, but so much he could do without Congress and the Senate.
1: And the sad thing about it, we're doing some kind of research. Millions of folks that didn't vote last year, the year before, they have no desire to vote, man. Millions of folks have not cast one vote.
0: Absolutely. Absolutely. They don't have no desire to vote.
1: Mm-mm.
0: Not at all.
1: Mm-mm.
0: Not at all. You know, but they're trying to change up some things, right?
1: Mm-hmm.
0: And as you can see, they're trying to change up certain demographics in certain states.
1: Mm-hmm.
0: You know, so one party will have an advantage over another party and stuff like that. So you have to be aware as to, you know, what's going on. You have to be aware. Listen, we're not saying for you to constantly be on these news newscasts 24/7. We're not saying that at all. But just try to get a little bit of information during the course of a week to know what's going on around you.
1: Of course, you need to be up on top of what's going on, man, because everything that happens affects you, your family, and your friends everywhere around you. You got to know what's going on.
0: You have to know what's going on.
1: Mm-hmm.
0: But also, let me bring this, because I know time is short, brother. So Morgan Stanley has officially chosen, now check this out now, they are actually moving part of their company to Texas for a new expansion of their business, right? So they're actually saying that Wall Street is diversifying away from New York City. That's what they're saying. So some of these companies don't like the mayor, so what they're doing is they're actually putting some of their divisions in other states. They're seeing Texas now as one of the states in which that they can move their business to, because the taxes is not there like it is in New York.
1: It's just biased to me, man, because they ain't going nowhere because they're looking for freebies. That's all.
0: That's right.
1: That's right. They don't want to dish out no money. They want somebody that's going to make them pay less everything. So that's why they're moving out of New York.
0: That's why they're moving out of New York.
1: Mm-hmm.
0: That's right. That's right. So Morgan Stanley is actually one of the biggest companies that we know that's in the United States.
1: Right.
0: And they're actually moving to Texas.
1: I bet you if that woman becomes the governor of Texas, I bet they change their mind.
0: Well, listen, it seems like it's already signed, sealed. Now they're supposed to be building a big building in Dallas, Texas, right, over $1 billion building. They're saying by 2031, they're going to have 1,500 jobs already available for people that's going to be created.
1: By when? 2000?
0: By 2031.
1: Oh, okay.
0: right, that will be created, 1,500. And they saying by 2000, they saying 2035, they're going to have 3,800 people working in that building that they're going to build in Dallas, Texas.
1: Well, number one, they might have a new governor in Texas, and number two, they might have a new president in that time. Let's see what they do then.
0: Let's see what happens. That's right.
1: They talk a good talk now, but if Donald Trump is out of office, he won't be around that time. So we'll see what happens.
0: We're going to definitely see what's going to happen. But again, we have to, preacher man, it all depends on who's in office.
1: There you go. That's right. That's all it is. That's all it is, man. But listen, maybe it's just the Democrat year coming up. Who knows, man? And
0: listen, preacher man, it might be a thing where we might, have to nominate you.
1: Well, you're going to be my vice president?
0: Let me tell you something. Y'all don't want me as vice president. It's going to be a whole lot of changes.
1: Listen, man, changes is good, Like you said, some changes are good. It all depends on what it is, But anything for the better should be good. You know what I'm saying?
0: Well, one of the things I will not do is put my name on stuff,
1: Well, that's
0: I know
1: me,
0: that's right there.
1: But that's for me just legacy, because they know people are going to forget about you when you get out of the office. So they want to make sure every time they see your name somewhere, it reflects back on you. That's all that is,
0: Well, you know what? I look at it like this. If you're doing things right and you're doing things right by the people.
1: You should. Yeah, that's right.
0: Mm. That should be your legacy right there. You don't have to put your name on something.
1: That's right. That's right.
0: That's the way I look at it. But, I guess some people feel differently.
1: I hear you, man. But whatever it takes place, you got to do good to earn a good thing. That's all I'm seeing.
0: Absolutely. Absolutely, preacher man.
1: Yeah. But glad you're back, man. And
0: glad to be back.
1: Right back where you belong, right?
0: Absolutely. Absolutely. Family, take it easy. Be aware of your surroundings, as always.
1: There you go, man. It's always a pleasure, my brother. You have a good night, man.
0: You have a great one.
1: Take care now.
0: All right now. Bye-bye. Bye-bye.

0: 1240 WGB. Thank you, Brother Eugene. Amen for always bringing us some great information.
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Go Party Online, Dead Hog, with Ace and the Preacher Man, Travis Green, featuring Jonathan McReynolds, and what is called Madly in Love. Amen. The Lord is madly in love with us. It is your life-changing gospel radio ministry with Ace and the Preacher Man. Thank you all so much for being a part of what we do here each and every Monday night. What an honor and a privilege it is to have you here with us. Let's continue.

Go party online.org and gospel celebration, for we serve a holy God. For God says, be holy, for I am holy. Mm-hmm. The Bible says, they that worship me must worship me in spirit and in truth. That's right. God is looking for some faithful folks. Amen. That want to live something. Can't live like a dog or all kinds of things and then want God to bless you. I don't think it's going to happen, man. Right?

Go Party Online.org with Ace and the Preacher Man, Miss Judy Christine McAllister. That one is gone. We like to do. It's your life-changing gospel radio ministry with Ace and the Preacher Man. Amen. The Lord is good. Amen. And he certainly is worthy. Amen. To be praised. Amen. Someone said, when I think of the goodness of Jesus and all that he done for me, my soul cries out, hallelujah. You're living in, amen, a world today where people just don't recognize who God is. You know, you got different things going on. You know what I mean? Let's continue.

Go party online, that all with Ace and the Preacher Man on Gospel Celebration here on 1240 WGBB, Mr. Talkbox, amen. And it says, I can feel Jesus, indeed, indeed. The Lord is good and he certainly is worthy, amen, to be praised, amen. Thank you all so much for hanging out, amen. You can hear my voice, Eugene's, I sound tired, and I don't know what happened, but...

0: Jesus is the glue that holds us together. Oh, yes, indeed. You are the pillar of my life. It's your one stop, your life changing gospel radio ministry with Ace and the Preacher Man. You are the pillar that holds.
1: How many of you can testify when you look back that you saw God hold you and put you together when your life was falling apart?

0: Jesus, only Jesus.
1: Yes, indeed. He certainly is the pillar that holds my life. You're listening to Go Party Online. Don't forget tomorrow morning right here on Go Party Online. Amen. For InReach Outreach with Bishop Gregory Tucker. Amen. And the First Lady, Sister Virginia Tucker. Amen. 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
2: 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Oh.

no doubt, no doubt. All the praise belongs to Him, our Lord and Savior Jesus Christ. Ah, yes, indeed. God's willing, amen. We'll come right back here this Saturday morning, amen. In the meantime, I want you to keep it locked on Go Party Online, amen.org, amen, for the next 24 hours, amen. You can get that gospel music right there, all right, on behalf of Lady Ace and yours truly, the preacher man. I want to thank you all so much for receiving us into your homes, your workplace, wherever you are. I want to say thank you. As Lady has always said, get your priorities straight. Put God first, and everything will fall in place. Love you, Lady Ace. God's willing, we come back here this Saturday morning, starting at 5:45 a.m. with Go Party for 7 a.m. All right? Have yourself a good Monday night. Thank you.

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1: Say that I love New York. I was born here and I've gone to school here all my life. Pre-K, kindergarten, elementary school, middle school, high school, and now college. In the future, I don't know if I'll leave New York, but I do know that if I leave, I'll always come back because New York is the place that gives me the feeling of home. 我爱纽约。

I can easily say that New York City feels the most like home to me. I'm thankful for all the places I can go, the people I've met, the weather, the food, the culture, everything about it. I love New York. Well, I, New York.

Hello, I am from New York. 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I am very thankful. 我爱你，人。

0: I can earnestly say that I love New York. I was born here and I've gone to school here all my life. Pre-K, kindergarten, elementary school, middle school, high school, and now college. In the future, I don't know if I'll leave New York, but I do know that if I leave, I'll always come back because New York is the place that gives me the feeling of home. Well, I knew you.
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